0: G'day, Coasties. It's Jenna and Maddie. Next week on the show,
1: Gretel Colleen from The Traders joins us.
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Star 104.5 Central Coast. Gina and Maddie have got $10,000 for you to win in their secret sound, and just for taking a guess, a bunch of goodies for you to win as well. Already we have given away big screen TV.

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0: Quarter 4.5. It is Adam with you right now, Central Coast. But it's time for me to get out of here because whether you're having a house party, maybe you're just having a quiet one, going out to dinner, maybe headed to Terrigal for a big one, our party anthems is on next and it's going to get you pumped up. I've got New Radicals, You Get What You Give on the way. Josh Voir's Like a Prayer, and this is the perfect song to kick off our party anthems. Tequila next, so don't go anywhere.
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0: G'day, Coasties. It's Jenna and Maddie. Hope you're having a great weekend. Coming up, our 5K pop quiz continues.
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1: Right now. Eat it. I had an absolute cracker of a dinner at Ironbark down there, part of the Archibald Precinct in Gossie. I'm filming Sydney Weekender at the moment, and I was there and I was tucking into a bit of steak. So good. And then I thought I'd treat myself and get a little side of mac and cheese, even though it's mac and cheese for one. And had someone come over and ask me, lovely lady, she's like, if you're done with your mac and cheese, do you mind if we have it? And I was like, well, you know what? I am done with my mac and cheese. And they took it. And I was like, that's the first time someone's ever asked for food off my table.
2: I don't ever remember anyone asking for food off, other than my husband or my son.
1: Yeah.
2: Or
1: yeah.
2: Someone, best friend or something, but not a stranger.
3: Could not do it, hey.
2: No way.
1: All right, so we're doing a snap poll just here, a Central Coast snap poll, eating food off a stranger's table. Let's go to Berkeley Vale and say hi to Renee. Renee, are you walking away with someone else's food?
4: Not walking away with their food. It's like being a seagull and going scavenging off what people's left over.
1: Yeah. No, okay, that's one for no. Thanks, Renee.
2: We got Will from North Entrance. Hey, Will.
5: Hi.
2: Would you eat someone's food who you don't know?
5: Definitely not.
1: What about my mac and cheese? Would you eat my mac and cheese, Will?
5: No.
1: Okay. All right. I can't even give it away. Let's go to Gosford and say good morning to Nikita. Hello, Nikita.
6: Hi.
1: Hi. You eating my mac and cheese, or are you?
6: Definitely.
1: Are you going to have it?
2: Oh. All right.
1: Yep. It wasn't your mum at Ironbark last night, was it, Nikita? By any chance?
6: No.
1: All right.
2: We got Beck from Gillaby. Hello, Beck.